0: day? Cause I feel like a lady. Yesterday? Yesterday.
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0: country am I in?
1: It doesn't matter. 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
0: It's always on 5 in Margaritaville, come to think of it.
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1: 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That was the newest from John Party Boots Off. Good morning to you. Happy Monday. Happy Victoria Day. It is Lexi, and I'm keeping you company today, at least for a while, on this holiday Monday. Hopefully you have the day off and you're just kicking back, listening to some country tunes with me. If not, well, you and I are in this together then.
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0: The newest from Kane Brown Woman, 93 CFBC. It is Holiday Monday. 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We'll tell you more about that as the day goes on. In the meantime, we've got Jordan Davis and Luke Bryan up next.
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0: Chad Brownlee, Dear Drunk Me 93 CFBC, just shy of 8 o'clock on a holiday Monday. We've got that new one from Carter Faith coming up. That's Betty on the way.
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1: 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Happy Holiday Monday, Victoria Day. My name is Lexi. I hope you're having a good morning, a good start to your week so far. Hopefully you've got a long weekend, and this is just another part of it. Fingers crossed for that. We are going to be hearing a little bit from Cody Johnson, but first we are going to take a peek at the weather. That's coming up next.
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3: Our forecast is calling for sun and cloud today. We'll see high 15, except 20 inland. We'll see cloud tonight with a low down to 7, and tomorrow a mix of sun and cloud, a chance of showers, and a high 27.
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0: Buzz on 93 CFBC. As the weather starts getting nicer, we are definitely going to be seeing a lot more events coming up, including one that I am looking forward to, of course, Pink in the Park on June 4th. So this is happening again. 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

0: Lainey Wilson, Things a Man Ought to Know. That is one of her latest here on 93 CFBC. Now, we don't have the 90s at 9 coming up this morning because it is a holiday, so things are going to be done a little bit differently. However, instead of the 90s, we're trading in for the 2000s. So we're going to be counting down the top 50 country hits from the 2000s. So this is from 2000 to 2009. So instead of the 90s, we're going 2000s. Hopefully that's okay with you. Still a great decade for country music.
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0: Our forecast is calling for sun and cloud today. We'll see high 15, except 20 inland. We'll see cloud tonight with a low down to 7. And tomorrow a mix of sun and cloud, a chance of showers, and a high 27.
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Mark down June 6th on your calendar for the Walk for Mental Health. This is the second annual Walk for Mental Health. It is June 6th from 10 a.m. till noon at the Rothsay Netherwood School, all in support of Just Us. So this is about showing up and showing everybody that they are not alone, making sure that no one has to face mental health challenges alone. It is a 5K scenic loop from the school to the East Riverside Kingers Park and back, approximately 45 minutes. And it is welcome to everybody. Family friendly event. 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

0: Thompson Square, 93 CFBC, and that is it for me for today. I am hitting the road and heading home, but I will be back tomorrow morning bright and early at 6 a.m. And don't forget that as of noon, we are going to be counting down the top 50 tracks from the 2000s, 2000 to 2009, all of the best country hits from that era. It is going to be a great time. I wonder which track was number one. I'll have to take a look at that and see. Or, you know, we can just wait and find out together. I'll be back tomorrow. Enjoy the rest of your Victoria Day.
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1: Our forecast is calling for sun and cloud today. We'll see high 15, except 20 inland. We'll see cloud tonight with a low down to 7, and tomorrow a mix of sun and cloud, a chance of showers, and a high 27.
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1: Our forecast is calling for sun and cloud today. We'll see high 15, except 20 inland. We'll see cloud tonight with a low down to 7. And tomorrow, a mix of sun and cloud, a chance of showers, and a high 27.
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1: Hi, everybody. I'm Rachel Ray, and behind me is a skyline that needs no introduction. New York City.
2: One of the biggest storms in my memory here as a meteorologist at the Weather Network is Hurricane Juan. And I remember looking at the visible satellite imagery, and right then I thought, uh-oh, we've got something big here.
3: We've all heard that urban legend, a pet alligator gets too big too fast and winds up flushed down the toilet. Well, turns out the story's true, but it's not about gators, it's about crocs.
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5: Our forecast is calling for sun and cloud today. We'll see high 15, except 20 inland. We'll see cloud tonight with a low down to 7. And tomorrow, a mix of sun and cloud, a chance of showers, and a high 27.
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1: Ladies and gentlemen, can I please have your attention? 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
1: Our forecast is calling for sun and cloud today. We'll see high 15, except 20 inland. We'll see cloud tonight with a low down to 7. And tomorrow, a mix of sun and cloud, a chance of showers, and a high 27.
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0: time zone am I on? What country am I in?
1: It doesn't matter. It's 5 o'clock somewhere.
0: It's always on 5 in Margaritaville, come to think of it.
1: Yeah, I heard that.
0: You've been there, haven't you?
1: Yes, sir.
0: I've seen your boat there.
1: I've been to Margaritaville a few times.
0: All right. Well, that's good.
1: Stumble my way back.
0: Okay. Well, we just want to make sure you can keep it between the navigational beacons.
1: Between the buoys. I got it.
0: All right. Well, it's 5 o'clock. Let's go somewhere.
1: I'm ready. Crank it up.
0: Let's get out of here.
1: I'm gone.

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1: 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Proudly sponsored by St. John's Country Favorites, 93 CFBC.
2: 93 CFBC weather.
3: Our forecast is calling for sun and cloud today. We'll see high 15, except 20 inland. We'll see cloud tonight with a low down to 7. And tomorrow, a mix of sun and cloud, a chance of showers, and a high 27.
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1: Hi, everybody. I'm Rachel Ray, and behind me is a skyline that needs no introduction. New York City.
2: One of the biggest storms in my memory here as a meteorologist at the Weather Network is Hurricane Juan. And I remember looking at the visible satellite imagery, and right then I thought, uh-oh, we've got something big here.
3: We've all heard that urban legend, a pet alligator gets too big too fast and winds up flush down the toilet. Well, turns out the story's true, but it's not about gators, it's about crocs.
4: Focus it down!
0: Tap in to the series on Entertainment Weekly's top 10 list. And the critics agree, The Wire is one of the year's best.
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5: 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Number 11.

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The Rise and Shiners. 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